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1: Yeah, I can't do these long drives sitting.
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0: 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My ice is TLC, man, that was chilly. Bang, bang, bang, like the clip do. I've been sending with the jits too. I done been shot like this, so she gon' play karma when it come back to you. Then flip it being like shit, so hey, hit that, whoa, not my rip do.
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